So where are you at? Are you ready to stop trying and start trusting? Jesus lived on your behalf. He died in your place, and he rose to give you new life. You can believe on Jesus right now. Whether in your car, the kitchen, or a walk with your dog, proclaim it out loud. Jesus is Lord. And if you believe in your heart that God raised him from the dead, you will be saved. Believe on Jesus. It will save your life.

Shame says you finally crossed the line. Shame says you have to hide away. But shame is shattered by amazing grace.

Get inspired. Now Radio. I find it's always the lie that is loudest. I know the one with the power is never the one who is shouting, shouting. I lean in.